0: Before you go, there's something I want you to have.
1: Oh, it's beautiful. But wait a minute, isn't this...
0: Yeah, yes it is.
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0: Well, baby, I went down and got it for you.

in the deepest emotions of my own heart. Tender with breezes, caressing and whole, alive with music, haunting my soul. Planet Earth, gentle and blue, with all my heart, I love you.

10 a.m. on Rodrigues FM. Welcome to the news. The National Research and Innovation Institute, NRII, is organizing a training course on artificial intelligence today and tomorrow, meant for educators and entrepreneurs. This course will take place at the SME Mauritius premises in Malabo. The aim is to enable participants to gain a better understanding of artificial intelligence tools and to discover how to integrate them into their work. Young talent will take center stage this Wednesday at the Da Florence Edouard Gymnasium in Le Choux as part of the Youth Talent Show, an initiative of the Youth and Sport Commission organized to mark International Youth Day, celebrated on this 12th of August. Young people aged between 14 and 35 will take to stage to showcase their talents and compete for the prizes on offer. They are aged between 13 and 18 and are very well talented. Five young dancers will have the opportunity to sharpen their skills through an intensive training course in Mauritius. The course will be run by Le Studio Dance Schools based in Beauplan. It will also bring together dancers from Mauritius and the Seychelles. The trip is funded by the Commission of Art and Culture. GA Mascarene's Goal Accelerator program is now in its fifth session of the year, which begin this week. Registration for a new group of women is scheduled to begin this morning at the Women Commissions in Malabo. Since the start of 2026, around 100 women have already been trained. In addition, a memorandum of understanding will also be signed between GA Mascarene's and the Women Commissions. Today, the aim is to formalize and strengthen this collaboration between the parties involved. Medical aid, assistive equipment,

educational support or assistance in time of great hardship. The various schemes offered by the National Solidarity Fund represented the representative of Rodriguez organization. This information session aims to make it easier for Rodriguez to assess the benefits provided by this fund. Participants were also given details on eligibility criteria, the documents required, and the procedures to follow when submitting an application. A fuel spill at sea can quickly turn into an environmental disaster. To better prepare for this type of situation, the Environment Committee brought together its partners at the Cultural and Leisure Center in Montplaisir. Over 3 days, a workshop was dedicated to preparedness and response in the events of an oil spill. And on to world news, China, Japan, and the Philippines are reeling from back-to-back storm Dolphin, Chanhom, and Peilu, which are churning across the region at the same time. The remnants of Typhoon Dolphin, which slammed eastern China earlier this week, is expected to bring torrential rains to Beijing today as it moves inland as a weakened tropical storm. In Japan, Tropical Storm Chanhom lashed the Kanto region, which includes Tokyo, overnight and has since weakened into a tropical depression. And rescue workers in Colombia are working against the clock to free survivors trapped in buildings and under rubble following Monday's powerful earthquake. More than 180 people have been confirmed dead, most in the cities of Cali and Pereira. The magnitude 7.4 quake struck at 7:34, that is 12:34 on Monday, and was felt across an enormous area stretching for hundreds of miles across western Colombia, with fresh aftershocks still being felt on Tuesday.

mockingbird's gonna sail away. We're gonna forget it. Big old moon's gonna shine like a spoon. We're gonna let it, baby. You won't regret it. Kick your shoes off.